0: Freeze! 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

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You can't touch this. You can't touch this.

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I think I know, I mean a yes, but it's all wrong. That is, I think I disagree.